Best Variety is on Sunny 92.3. Welcome to All Request Hour number 2. I'm Tony the Reno, and still ahead as we celebrate John Fogerty tonight. Yeah, a longtime leader of CCR, and of course he had his solo stuff as well, getting us out to the baseball field with center field. There is a video making the rounds that is absolutely going to make you smile. You got to check out now Throwback Nation on Facebook. You'll love it tonight.

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Deb, Michael, thank you for having us on. 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The beverages are cold. And Pat Benatar is here for a sing-along. 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

92.3, helping with that grocery bill along with our friends at Food City. 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

Sunny 92.3. I'm Tony the Reno. We say this is not just a concert, it is a party, and you deserve to experience it live. Sing a song all night long. Lionel Richie, Earth, Wind, and Fire. You will be dancing in your aisle for this one. Everything you need to know to win the tickets to the concert date of your choice this summer. All next.

Sunny, 92.3. I'm Tony Lorino. Do you know your Fleetwood Mac? Do you know your Stevie Nicks? Yeah, it was Stevie's birthday earlier this week. Why don't you take our quiz? Follow along, Throwback Nation, on Facebook and Instagram. Let's see how you do. Fleetwood Mac in Little Lies.

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5: Cloudy tonight with occasional showers and thunderstorms, lows near 70. On Saturday, still some showers around and a couple of thunderstorms, highs in the low 80s. Then on Sunday, isolated storms, a little drier, highs near 80 degrees. From the Storm Track 9 Weather Center, I'm senior meteorologist Bill Race.
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best variety. Sunny 92.3 is on. I'm Tony the Reno, celebrating all things John Fogerty tonight. His birthday, you win the present. Isn't that $100 on the throwback timeline? Yeah, let's give it a shot together and play along in just about 6 minutes.

0: 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That's Michael Jackson.
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0: 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If you can correctly text in the year on the timeline, you can win that $100 tonight. Let's give it a try. In the year we're talking about, a good year to be a Kansas City Royals fan as they take that state line World Series. Yeah, over the St. Louis Cardinals in Missouri. Rambo's First Blood. That's part two of the Rambo series. First Blood, the name, slightly confusing, but so good for Sly Stallone at the movies. Yeah, and our guy, John Fogerty, celebrating a birthday tonight. He goes solo with center field, and we are all there to play baseball along with. What year was it? 1985, 1986, or 1987? Text your guest to 877-909-1989 right now.
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0: What year was it on the timeline? Rambo First Blood, part two of the series with Sly Stallone. Huge at the movies. A baseball fun for the Kansas City Royals. They take their first World Series. And while we're talking baseball, we ought to talk this song, right? Yeah, John Fogerty solo with this one, hitting the charts. If you text it and guess 1985, you got it. You're at it. Check out an Instagram involving this song. Going to bring a huge smile to your face tonight. Throwback Nation on social.

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Hey, you deserve these tickets after all. You deserve a little party this summer. Let's get you in. Everything you need to win is coming.

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5: From the Sunny 92.3 Langley Roofing Weather Center.
6: Cloudy tonight with occasional showers and thunderstorms, lows near 70. On Saturday, still some showers around and a couple of thunderstorms, highs in the low 80s. And on Sunday, isolated storms, a little drier, highs near 80 degrees. From the Storm Track 9 Weather Center, I'm senior meteorologist Bill Race.
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0: So good, man. 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
0: Not quite warm enough for you. We don't have quite that summer thing going yet, so we should.
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0: Oh, you want to take a trip to Kokomo?
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0: I feel that vibe. Let's get that whole thing going with the Beach Boys and some good beach vibes for you, too. We'll get that ready. Plus, if there's a song you'd like to add, we're at 877-909-1989. 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
0: 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All those good songs from back in the day, the 80s, the 90s. 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
7: Cloudy tonight with occasional showers and thunderstorms, lows near 70. On Saturday, still some showers around and a couple of thunderstorms, highs in the low 80s. And on Sunday, isolated storms, a little drier, highs near 80 degrees. From the Storm Track 9 Weather Center, I'm Senior Meteorologist Bill Race.

0: from the sunny 92.3 HEP Plumbing Studios. 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

92.3. I'm Tony Marino. Welcome, class of 1989. What do you think? Huh? An hour of your songs. Just getting started on our late night class reunion as we take a sip of the funky Cole Medina. Tone Loke's all yours.

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0: 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Better taste, better nutrition, better than eggs. I'm Tony DeReno. So here's what it comes down to. We can actually like this song again because it was a remake. We didn't realize it was a remake. We just have to like the original version so we don't like the version that got a band in trouble. Okay, we'll explain as we dive into more of the class of 89 moments away tonight.
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1: Oh, we've had a challenging relationship with this song because of what the band did, but it was actually a remake, so we can like this version. Girl, you know it's true. The band New Marks. Anybody? Anybody remember? I didn't think so. So if you like this version better still, that's okay. You just know you're dealing with the lip syncing and the craziness of all things Milli Vanilli. Class of 1989, late night class reunion is on. One of the bands we just don't want to admit we love, even though we do. And their version of Girl, You Know It's True.

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Class of 1989, 1 hour of your hits tonight. I'm Tony Dorino as we enjoy Phil Collins solo again. He tried a little bit of a Motown vibe on this one. I'd say he achieved, don't you? Yeah, got that good vibe, that good feel to it. Class of 89 in Motown era, Phil Collins. Here's Two Hearts and your late night class reunion.

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12: Cloudy tonight with occasional showers and thunderstorms, lows near 70. On Saturday, still some showers around and a couple of thunderstorms, highs in the low 80s. And on Sunday, isolated storms, a little drier, highs near 80 degrees. From the StormTrack 9 Weather Center, I'm senior meteorologist Bill Race.
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3: So, Gib, before we got into studio together, I did a couple of searches, and I now know that the number one most searched health medical question on Google right this minute is, why does my stomach hurt?
4: Yeah. Not a great sign.
3: No. Researchers at the University of Pennsylvania discovered psychological stress alone will trigger real inflammation in your guts. Not imaginary pain, actual physical inflammation from stress. Researchers mapped the exact pathway. It's your vagus nerve, the longest nerve in your body, acting like a phone line between your brain and your stomach. And so the researchers found that belly breathing, the kind of breathing you do actually when you're playing a wind instrument, is the way to calm yourself down.
4: You can also put pressure right underneath your belly button with a knuckle on one of your, like a fist, and push the knuckle of your thumb into the into that part to stimulate, just below the belly button, to stimulate the vagus nerve. This is why, you know, people literally vomit when they're nervous.
3: Right.
4: It's in that Eminem song. You know, you when you're nervous, you start to throw up. It's the same reaction.
3: Throw up mom's spaghetti.
4: Is vomit on a sweater already. Mom's spaghetti. But yeah, there's a reason why we do that. And this is it. It is not imagined. You actually get nauseous. You get sick when you are stressed out. So if you have butterflies in the stomach is one thing, but then when those butterflies turn into like swimming eels and snakes and all of a sudden you're really nauseated, that now you know. That's why. Yeah. Stimulate the vagus nerve, you get out of it. This, I have my baseball players do this on my little league team. This is what Matthew McConaughey's doing when he's hitting himself in the chest. It's waking up that system and getting you out of your stomach and into your whole body. Yeah.
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0: Welcome back to Intelligence for Your Life. And when you get out of bed every morning, I want you to try this stretching routine. Reach up to the sky, then bend down towards your toes for a few minutes, even if you can't reach your toes all the way. According to the American Journal of Preventive Medicine, doing that simple stretching exercise three times a week, it'll make you noticeably happier. Why? Because it activates your parasympathetic nervous system, which reduces anxiety, lowers blood pressure, promotes contentment. When you get out of bed in the morning, reach up to the sky, bend down towards your toes.
2: Tell us what you think. 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
9: The sunny 92.3 Langley Roofing Weather Center.
10: Cloudy tonight with occasional showers and thunderstorms, lows near 70. On Saturday, still some showers around and a couple of thunderstorms, highs in the low 80s. And on Sunday, isolated storms, a little drier, highs near 80 degrees. From the Storm Track 9 Weather Center, I'm senior meteorologist Bill Race.

0: From the sunny 92.3 HEP Roofing Studios. 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
1: All right, we are going to connect sleep with pain. We now know that one bad night of sleep cranks up your pain by 120%. This is from UC Berkeley. Researchers scanned the brains of healthy adults after 8 hours of sleep, and then again after one sleepless night. Mm. The somatosensory cortex, the part of your brain that interprets pain, it lit up 120% more. Crazy.
3: I mean, hey, look, when I was growing up, it was a badge of honor to say that you skipped a night's sleep or how late you went to bed because you were studying and, you know, whatever college program you were in was so competitive that you had to stay up all night, yada, yada, yada.
1: Yep.
3: The more and more we learn, we know that sleep is fundamental to your ability to retain information, to handle stress, and now we know it's associated, according to this study, with feelings of inflammation and pain in your body. So you got to get your sleep. And by the way, the older I am, the more even just 1 hour off from my normal sleep schedule affects my whole day. It takes me a long time to recover from one bad night's sleep now. And I don't know that I would consciously tell you I was in pain, but I am in discomfort consistently when I'm really tired.
1: Yeah, sleep deprivation connected to pain.
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0: My name is John Tesh, and I hold in my hand your sleep elixir. You want to sleep better? It's simple. Go outside, look at the stars before bed. Researchers from Houston's University of Texas say, put on your coat and step outside to admire the night sky and get some fresh, cold night air for 10 minutes before bed. Because the fresh air and the drop in temperature, followed by cozying up under warm covers, will stimulate the production of melatonin and serotonin, two hormones that are linked to deeper sleep.
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5: Cloudy tonight with occasional showers and thunderstorms, lows near 70. On Saturday, still some showers around and a couple of thunderstorms, highs in the low 80s. And on Sunday, isolated storms, a little drier, highs near 80 degrees. From the Storm Track 9 Weather Center, I'm Senior Meteorologist Bill Race.

0: From the sunny 92.3 HEP Plumbing Studios. 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
1: We're sunny 92.3. 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

Welcome to Intelligence for Your Life. This is the John Tesh radio program. And real quickly, here's a great way to strengthen your relationship directly from our friend, psychologist, Dr. John Gottman. Before you head off to work, make sure you know one important thing that's happening in your partner's day. This is known as a, quote, departing ritual. And doing that shows genuine interest, which helps build the connection between you. And when you come back together at the end of the day, ask about that departing event and talk about it without judging or giving feedback. This is a ritual that will help reduce stress on the relationship and bring you closer. Remember, it's the departing ritual. Okay, coming up, when was the last time you messed up, made a mistake, or failed? It's one of the keys to thriving, say the experts. In a moment, I'll have details from the author of the book, Right Kind of Wrong, The Science of Failing Well. Stand by.

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2: All right, our big mission and purpose in life is to move you forward in your life, but also to keep you alive. And so we now know this is a scary statistic. 1 in 4 adults over 65 falls every year.
3: Oh, my gosh.
2: And the right balance moves cut that risk by nearly 25%. So here are some tips. Number one, and we've tried this on the coaching call. We've done it. You stand on 1 foot near a counter for 30 seconds. It rebuilds the anchor and inner ear signals that fade with age. The key thing there is make sure you're holding on to or you have a counter to grab.
3: Right.
2: And then the toe-to-heel walking is really big.
3: Yeah, so look, there's a reason why the field sobriety test has both of these exercises in it, right? Heel to toe walking,
2: right.
3: And then, of course, the balancing on 1 foot, touching your nose. It's just a neurological function test. And what they're looking for is to see if your neurological function has been inhibited by a substance, because that's what matters when you're driving. But guess what? It also happens as we get older.
2: Yeah, exactly.
3: It also happens if we have size 15 feet. So many of your falls, by the way, are not because you can't balance. It's because you have no tendons left in your ankles and your feet are so huge that if there's something to trip on, you will find it.
2: Okay.
3: I'm just saying. So practice this stuff. Work on your balance. Make sure that you are stimulating your brain in a way that keeps those balance, the balance part of your cortex, of your brain going. Because if you don't use it, you lose it and you got to get after it.
2: I don't need alcohol to inhibit me.
3: Okay.
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2: 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The scientists from Brigham Young University say this works because they're loaded with magnesium. That's the mineral that acts like a bronchodilator and antihistamine, so you'll experience fewer allergy symptoms. The researchers found that people who were low in magnesium had higher histamine levels and were more reactive to allergens. And one handful a day has 20% of your daily magnesium. Again, snacking on nuts, specifically almonds and cashews.
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10: Cloudy tonight with occasional showers and thunderstorms, lows near 70. On Saturday, still some showers around and a couple of thunderstorms, highs in the low 80s. Then on Sunday, isolated storms, a little drier, highs near 80 degrees. From the Storm Track 9 Weather Center, I'm Senior Meteorologist Bill Race.

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0: Well, we now know the most effective way to rein in your appetite. You just boost the intensity of your next workout, because the Stanford University School of Medicine found that vigorous, high-intensity exercise will actually lower your urge to eat for up to 12 hours. Now, this is surprising when you consider that most people want to eat after an average workout to help replenish their energy. However, don't miss this. According to pathology professor Dr. Jonathan Long, something magical happens when you ramp up the intensity of your workouts. The harder you exercise, the more metabolic acids show up in your bloodstream, and in greater quantities, those acids offset hunger hormones. Wow. Once again, Dr. Long saying you can lower your appetite naturally by engaging in more intense exercise. Okay, coming up, if you want to know how well you're aging, take the walking challenge. It's next.
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0: As promised, if you want to know how well you're aging, just take the walking challenge. All you have to do is walk for 6 minutes on a flat surface, indoors or out, at a normal pace for you, and see how far you get. Walk for 6 minutes. See how far you get. Don't power walk. Just walk like you normally would if you were, say, walking into a store from the parking lot. Research shows older adults who walk at a pace that's 2.2 miles per hour or slower are more likely to experience falls, frailty, hospitalization, and premature death. So 2.2 miles an hour would mean that it takes you 30 minutes to walk a mile. To see how far you go in 6 minutes, you can use a free app like Map My Walk. Ideally, you want to do an 18-minute mile. That's well within the limits of healthy aging.

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3: Gib, I just want to say that Grandma and I are very proud of you and your wife, because it has been more than 14 years that you've held out until you're giving your daughter a cell phone. And that is so far below the average. You're not even going to believe what I'm about to tell you. The average age a child asks for and many times gets their own cell phone is around the age of 4.5. That's crazy.
4: That is really young. And look, I absolutely understand the temptation of putting screens in front of a kid. It makes so much about adult life easier when you have young children that, you know, when you have young children on screens, because they don't ask for as much because they're stimulated by the screen. Right. It has been so hard, but I have noticed that the other kids in my kids' life who have phones early on versus the kids that have waited until at least eighth grade or even ninth grade, there is a palpable difference in their eye contact, in their social skills, their ability to hold a conversation. All of that is better. And obviously, we've reported on this show how the data backs that up. It's because of this show that we've waited so long to give our kids screens. And I'm really nervous, but it's, you know, she's earned it. It's time.
3: Yeah.
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0: Ah, vacations. We love them, right? They're good for our mental and physical health. They reduce stress, reduce doctor visits, make workers more productive and happier when they get back. So here we go with how to get into vacation mode as quickly as possible. First, to avoid getting sick on your trip, beware of your neck pillow. Yes, I just said it. If you haven't washed it ever, it's carrying germs from every flight you've ever been on and dust mites from the passenger in the seat before you. That's why microbiologist and our friend Dr. Philip Tierno says you should wash the pillow's cover before every trip. If your pillow doesn't have a cover, vacuum it and spray it with a disinfecting spray like Lysol. And then for jet lag, get up and exercise the first morning in your new destination. Physiologists from the University of Florida say that's going to reset the internal clock in your muscles, the one that responds to movement. That'll let your body know it's daytime, and you'll sync faster to the new time zone.
1: IFYL. Intelligence for your life.
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5: The Sunny 92.3 Langley Roofing Weather Center.
6: Cloudy tonight with occasional showers and thunderstorms, lows near 70. On Saturday, still some showers around and a couple of thunderstorms, highs in the low 80s. And on Sunday, isolated storms, a little drier, highs near 80 degrees. From the Storm Track 9 Weather Center, I'm Senior Meteorologist Bill Race.

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1: We're sunny 92.3. 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
2: I want to share some fascinating research from the journal Psychological Science that finds having a happy spouse will lead not only to a longer marriage, but a longer life, too. Participants who had a happy partner at the beginning of the study, they were less likely to pass away over the next 8 years compared with participants who had less happy partners. In fact, the study found that your spouse's life satisfaction is an even better predictor of your mortality than your own life satisfaction. In general, life satisfaction is associated with behaviors that can positively affect health, like eating a healthy diet and exercising. And people who have a happy, active spouse, for example, are likely to have an active lifestyle themselves. The opposite is also true. If your partner is down in the dumps all the time and wants to spend every night eating chips in front of the TV, that is how you'll likely spend your nights as well. And coming up, I'm going to share an incredible study on how touch, hugs, and cuddles improve our well-being and actually reduce pain, depression, and anxiety. Don't miss this.
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2: Here's a headline to remember. Touch, hugs, and cuddles improve our well-being and reduce pain, depression, and anxiety. Now, this is the latest from the journal Nature Human Behavior. To come to that amazing conclusion, researchers analyzed years of data that compared people who had been physically touched over the course of an experiment, consensually, of course. They compared them to the people who had not been touched. The result, sick people showed greater mental health benefits from touch than healthy people, although healthy people saw positive results too. Newborn babies benefit more from their parents' touch than a stranger's touch. Women are more comforted by touch than men. And touching a person's head was found to be more beneficial than touching their torso. Now, the experts theorize that since our sense of touch is the first to develop in babies, it's crucial to our emotional and physical well-being. The more often people experience touch, the greater the benefits.

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2: Hey, Gib, did you know that we tend to be better problem solvers when we're lying down flat on our back?
3: I live this.
2: Really? Listen to this. First, psychologist Darren Lipnicki from Australian National University found that people come up with solutions to puzzles faster when lying on their backs face up. I'm going to do this. When we're in that position, the body produces less noradrenaline, a hormone that raises anxiety and interferes with creative thinking. So if you've got a problem to mull over, you may want to do it lying down. What are you doing?
4: Okay, first and foremost, before I even get out of bed, while I'm lying down, I do all of my mental word game warm-up things.
2: You send them to us.
4: Yes, yeah. The Wordle, yeah. The connections, the strands. I do all of these. The Octurtle, the Quirtle. I do all of my word games as my warm-up in the morning at like 6 o'clock in the morning while laying down. The other thing I do is I meditate on a bed of spikes once a day, and I do all of my problem solving by doing that. So I live. I absolutely know that sometimes lying on your back, getting yourself calm, is a huge way to calm your brain down and to be able to problem solve.
2: Okay, so I get laying in bed and doing this, and it's probably you're better at these games when you're lying down.
4: Yeah.
2: Okay. You buried the lead on the bed of nails. What the heck?
4: I have this mat that has little spikes on it that helps with, you know, my anxiety and my focus. And I, once a day for 15 minutes, I lay on this thing. It's called a Shakti mat. And I know it sounds ridiculous, but it is unbelievable. It helps me calm. It helps me get calm and focused for the rest of my day. You can, you may not realize it, but you can tell the difference if I've done it.
2: Asking for a friend, how long are the nails?
4: They're very short. They're like half an inch.
2: Okay. All right. I'll look it up. Thank you.
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0: Do you feel guilty if you don't call your mom back right away or if you can't make your kid's school play? Maybe even the dog makes you feel guilty for not walking him enough? There's an upside to all this guilt. It means you're more emotionally intelligent and empathetic. Good news. Researchers from La Trobe University in Australia, they studied this and they say people feel guilty when they can see things from the other person's perspective. It means you understand how others feel and you know what to do to make your relationships better. So even if you feel guilty, know that it means you're a caring person and cut yourself some slack.
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8: Still some showers and a few thunderstorms around on Saturday, especially in the morning, it seems. Highs will be in the low 80s. Saturday night, drier air moving in, fewer showers, mid-60s. Sunday, isolated storms and highs near 80 degrees. From the Storm Track 9 Weather Center, I'm Senior Meteorologist Bill Race.

0: From the sunny 92.3 HEP Roofing Studios. 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
10: Still some showers and a few thunderstorms around on Saturday, especially in the morning, it seems. Highs will be in the low 80s. Saturday night, drier air moving in, fewer showers, mid-60s. Sunday, isolated storms and highs near 80 degrees. From the StormTrack 9 Weather Center, I'm senior meteorologist Bill Race.

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1: I've been trying to get better, and this show is helping me with this. Better communication style. Because we talk about these kinds of things all the time. Mm-hmm. Like not starting a phrase that you want to say to somebody. I know what you're going to say, but before right. you say it, yeah. it preps the person to all, you know, or to be honest, why wouldn't you be honest?
2: Right. If I'm being candid.
1: Yeah. Like it excuses you from what you're about to say.
2: Yeah.
1: So we're talking about unhealthy communication styles.
2: Okay.
1: And a lot of this is in romance.
2: Okay.
1: Yeah. So deflective.
2: A deflective style.
1: Let's not talk about this.
2: Well, no, you said we were going to talk about this. Now I want to know what deflective means.
1: Avoiding the real issue.
2: Oh, yeah.
1: Interruptive.
2: In the deflective thing, I've had this in relationships, drives me crazy. So you have an issue that you're dealing with, this singular issue that you're having with a person about a thing, whatever it is. And instead of solving the issue, you get a list back of all the issues that are kind of similar that you've been guilty of in the past.
1: Well, now that you mention it.
2: This is just like when you blah, blah, blah, blah, blah, blah. Yeah, but that doesn't solve this problem right now. Can we just focus on this one?
0: Jim Brickman Show.
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1: Do you have an unhealthy communication style with your partner?
2: I don't think so.
1: I was asking the...
2: It's rhetorical.
1: Yes. Blaming. This is your fault.
2: Let's talk about the space-time continuum for a moment. And that to really pull back to any one moment and say that the outcome would have been this or that is unrealistic. So when you get into these blaming things, this I say this all the time. It's really true. If you want to exit turmoil and conflict, know your role. Somewhere you made a mistake in either how you communicated or there's something that you did. Had you done it a little differently, the conflict could have been avoided. So I think in any conflict, if you can find this nugget and apologize for it, it immediately de-escalates things.
1: But it's also how you do it. Like, yeah. I've been told, I'm sorry. Like, you know what I mean? Yeah. Like, that doesn't accomplish anything. You're not taking that when I do that.
2: What you do is you take accountability for the, you know, I was just thinking about it, and what I should have done was this. And,
1: shuts it down.
2: And I should have done this, and I really apologize because I think that that's something that I probably could have done different. And
1: then there's nothing for the other person to say.
2: And then
1: they're like, you're supposed to say.
2: Yeah, exactly. Why are you taking my fight away? I wanted to have a fight. Didn't you want to fight?
0: It's the Jim Brickman Show.
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15: From the sunny 92.3 Langley Roofing Weather Center.
16: Still some showers and a few thunderstorms around on Saturday, especially in the morning, it seems. Highs will be in the low 80s. Saturday night, drier air moving in, fewer showers, mid-60s. Sunday, isolated storms and highs near 80 degrees. From the Storm Track 9 Weather Center, I'm senior meteorologist Bill Race.
15: From the sunny 92.3 HEP Cooling Studios. 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
19: Mm-hmm.
1: By yours truly.
19: Yes.
1: That means me.
19: Yeah. But, I mean, we're always playing new music, but it has a little more juice when it's you.
1: Yeah. And we don't do it that often except for a Christmas, so very excited to share with you this brand new song. It's called I Need You More. It's from my brand new album that is coming out any moment now called Amazing Grace. It is, I'm really proud of this. It sounds so beautiful. And the singer on this song, Haley Bishop, is so amazing.
19: So amazing. That song, before she sang it, we really didn't have a plan to release it or make it a single or anything, but her performance was so beautiful. We decided, you know what? Yeah, we are going to promote it a little bit because it is so good.
1: So you can get this on any streaming service, mm-hmm. and we're going to play it for you now. 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
1: This can happen with any kind of relationship, but quite often it's romantic.
2: This is in romance.
1: Minimizing.
2: Oh, yeah.
1: Oh, come on. This is not that serious.
2: This is something you shouldn't do with anybody because you don't exist in somebody else's head. You don't know how serious they may have built that thing up to be. You may not think it's very serious, and in truth, it might.

0: Let's say someone breaks a mug.
1: Yeah.
0: Your wife or husband. Oh, great job.
1: Mm-hmm. That's a great
0: one. Or something like that. Or like when I'm walking into the theater and the guys don't help me.
1: Yeah.
0: No, that's okay. That's okay. I got it. And then they're like, okay.
1: Yeah.
0: because it's like, you don't get it.
1: So what you don't understand is all these people have a particular role that they play, and not all of them are trained on the removal of your luggage. So when you say that to a random person, they probably were never told, hey, when you see Jim Brickman, please grab it.
2: It's the Jim Brickman Show.

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1: We're talking about unhealthy communication styles. This is a possibility in the category of Bob's unhealthy communication.
2: What?
1: Over-talkative.
2: But no.
1: Dominates conversation. But I don't think it's a bad thing because you have something to back it up.
2: Usually
1: your points are, it's not just fluff dominating, just talking fast. Like, well, I don't know. I mean, if you didn't, you know, just, you know how fast talkers.
2: Right. I'm usually trying to build a case.
1: Yes.
2: For the statement that I make.
1: And quite often it makes sense. So even though you're over talkative, I think other people do benefit from it.
2: I do. So then is it really over talkative or is it just the right amount of talkative? Do you know what I think is an unhealthy communication habit?
1: What?
2: Trying to have a conversation with a mouthful of Cheez-Its.
0: It's the Jim Brickman Show.
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1: We're talking about unhealthy communication styles and what to do about it, mostly in a romantic situation. Indirect. Well, I guess I have so much stuff to do alone.
2: Instead of asking for help.
1: Right.
2: Well, I got all this to do. I guess I'm going to go out to the garage by myself. Again. People, for whatever reason, have a fear of saying what they mean, or they don't know how to do it, like, kindly.
1: If you're with somebody for a really long time, you know what's going to come out of their mouth next.
2: You think you know what your partner's going to say. And if you're already reacting to that, you're coming into that conversation at the wrong emotional level to have a positive outcome. I don't really care how much you think you know your partner. You can't go in predictive. Just take the thing as it happens and react to what's actually there, not all the junk that you spin in your head. Because our brains are way more active than our mouths. So there's a lot of stuff going on in our heads that we don't realize is actually going to affect our behavior. So that's what we do in our relationship. When things are getting a little gnarly, we go, you know what? Just give me a minute. It gives you a chance to just take that break. You don't have to figure it out all right now.
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1: We're talking about unhealthy communication styles. Everything from sarcasm to stonewalling.
2: Stonewalling is exiting the conversation. Now, I will say that there are good times to do that. If they're stonewalling, they're not in the right frame of mind to have the conversation anyway. So you're best to just exit and try and re-engage later when they are, when the body language is a little more receptive. You can't go through a stonewall. And sometimes people need that. They need that moment to think about things or to just stop being absolutely angry.
1: And last but not least, dismissive, hostile. Kind of, to me, this comes under the category of like you're walking down the street or you run into somebody. Smile. You know, like you don't know this person.
2: Yeah.
1: You don't know what's going on in their life.
2: Mm-hmm.
1: You know, it's not so bad. Or like my guy at the airport. Check in at the lounge. Same guy. Good morning. Hello. the welcome guy. Yeah. I think you're in the wrong job. But then, how you doing?
2: Is that the title? Hi, I'm the welcome guy.
1: Nobody's standing at the thing checking your, you know, boarding pass. How you doing? Well, I'm alive.
2: You don't say.
1: Everything is like this downer.
2: Since I've been assaulted by your downer existence, I can tell you're alive.
1: So I wouldn't say to him, though, smile. It's not that bad. Mm-hmm. I just go, this is him.
2: Yeah.
1: And right. He's in the wrong job. I, what I should do is, I think you're supposed to say, welcome to the airport lounge.
0: It's the Jim Brickman Show.
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12: The sunny 92.3 Langley Roofing Weather Center.
13: Still some showers and a few thunderstorms around on Saturday, especially in the morning, it seems. Highs will be in the low 80s. Saturday night, drier air moving in, fewer showers, mid-60s. Sunday, isolated storms and highs near 80 degrees. From the Storm Track 9 Weather Center, I'm senior meteorologist Bill Race.
12: From the sunny 92.3 HEP Electrical Studios. 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
14: We're sunny 92.3. 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
1: We're talking about home projects and what you should do if you find out that something has now gone wrong and you're having a hard time getting anybody to do anything about it. It also is a good indication when you call the company and you say, this feels like it's going to be a fight, and the guy that's on the other line goes, yeah, it's probably going to be a fight. Had this problem with the floors, but I also had this problem once with a bathroom remodel, and this is how I actually got them to cover it, because it was years after I'd replaced the tub and shower because it was leaking into the basement, got a new fiberglass shower installed. It cracked within 2 months, and I'm leaking into the basement again. Then it's like, no, it's the tub manufacturer's fault. No, it's the installer's fault. Then nobody does anything. So finally, I gave up, tore that thing out, and come to find out, they installed it wrong.
2: So what do you do if, I mean, that happens?
1: I took pictures of the installation. With anybody who's ever installed a tub would see that it was bad. And I put it on Facebook and I tagged their Facebook page.
2: Yes.
1: Then I get a call from the company that wouldn't talk to me for 2 years.

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0: It's the Jim Brickman Show.
1: Working for you and working. Well, no, this don't freak out. This isn't about you. It's about the experience that I've had working on your shows, working on the fan experience, always understanding that everything I do during a day is to make sure that one person in, you know, row F29 is getting the best show possible. What that has ruined for me is every other concert.
2: Yes.
1: I can't go to a concert now without taking all the other junk in and then start formulating opinions about how I could do it better.
2: I can understand. I think that too about other performers. That's why I don't go to concerts. Not that I can do it better, but you're not objective.
1: You can't get into the environment anymore.
2: Right.
1: Yeah, because you're seeing all the things. I know too much.
2: Yes.
1: Is what's happened.
2: It happens.
1: So I don't know how to get over that and just like get into the moment of a concert now. This has to happen with a lot of people that work in particular fields.
2: Yes.
1: And then they go somewhere else that they're doing their job. Like, for instance, my sister is a nurse. So if I'm in the hospital somewhere and then she comes, then she starts like taking over. Or
2: I can't believe they didn't give you. Yeah,
1: exactly.
2: Tylenol.
1: So what does that do to me? It makes me panic. Like all of a sudden I'm around a bunch of incompetents.
0: It's the Jim Brickman Show.
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1: You know how I always say that everybody around the world, no matter where you are, if you're on a walk or you're overhearing somebody in the Starbucks line, everybody talks about the same things. No matter if you're in Amsterdam, if you're in China, everybody, you know, I can't believe what she did.
2: Yeah.
1: You know, or a fight with somebody. You know, she got that. She's not that good. I should have gotten that promotion.
3: I had that happen as I was walking through the parking lot of the hotel, and there were a couple of ladies standing out there like, I can't believe that he even asked that of me. Like, we've been married for 35 years. Like, I'd be sleeping around. Like, oh, my gosh. Like, can you have that conversation a little quieter?
1: My favorite was when my mom was in the hospital for a couple of days, and the nurses talk to each other over the patient about
3: whatever,
1: what they're having for dinner. Mm-hmm. Where I'm like, there's a person here.
3: Yeah, it's part of the flow of their day.
1: Happened to me at the dentist.
3: Now I was going to bring up the dentist. The dentist, that's the worst because. You can't join the conversation. And if you're not sedated, sometimes you want to add something. And you know me, I'll try to be like,
1: I have been to the dentist 5 times.
3: I know.
1: I have had perfect teeth my whole life. My dentist used to have this phrase, you are dentally unremarkable.
3: So that means you're remarkable.
1: Right.
3: Yeah.
1: I was so shocked when I went in. We got to pull a tooth. I'm like, what?
3: My perfect teeth?
1: I floss. I brush. I really do.
3: You told me it was unremarkable.
0: It's the Jim Brickman Show.

0: Jim Brickman. I'd love to hear from you. Let us know if there's a song you want us to play or somebody you want us to interview. We'll do it. JimBrickman.com.
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1: If you've ever had a teeth pull, which I know you guys, of course you have, or some wisdom, et cetera. Mine, you'll be good in a couple days. It's been 10 days. I've been there four times.
2: And it's like the socket not healing right? Or
1: they're like, you know, I see some popcorn up there. Well, that was before they had to take it out. Now it's like, no.
2: Yeah, you can't do popcorn, seeds, anything that's going to leave any kind of residue.
1: But is that forever?
2: No, not just till it heals.
1: Okay.
2: You don't want like a corn kernel to get like grown over. You know, they'll have.
1: That's probably what happened.
2: Of course it happens. Is that what happened? That's what happened.
1: Well, they were like, were you eating popcorn? It's so embarrassing.
2: They know your whole life story.
1: Yeah, your whole life story.
0: It's the Jim Brickman Show.
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2: The sunny 92.3 Langley Roofing Weather Center.
3: Cloudy tonight with occasional showers and thunderstorms, lows near 70. On Saturday, still some showers around and a couple of thunderstorms, highs in the low 80s. Then on Sunday, isolated storms, a little drier, highs near 80 degrees. From the Storm Track 9 Weather Center, I'm senior meteorologist Bill Race.
2: From the sunny 92.3 HEP Roofing Studios. 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
1: Are you feeling patriotic?
2: Kind of hard not to. I was around for the Spirit of 76, which was the bicentennial of the United States. And I don't know, it's like the sesquicentennial centennial. 250 years. I've also now seen that. So that makes me feel old and patriotic.
1: Well, we got a couple things to celebrate. We are having a big show in Nashville on July 4th weekend. It's July 3rd, the night before the big holiday.
2: Big holiday.
1: I rarely do this, but I thought this would be so cool to celebrate in Nashville at the Franklin Theater. If you're listening in Nashville right now, you know how beautiful the Franklin Theater is. And even if you don't live there, a great holiday weekend in Nashville. Come and join us. All the tickets are at jimbrickman.com. And I would love to see you there. We're going to play a lot of patriotic music, but also a lot of the hits as well. And, you know, I rarely play in the summer, so it's going to be very fun. That theater is beautiful.
2: Are you doing any, like, fireworks inside during the...
1: I am.
2: You having some pyrotechnics for this show?
1: Inside, yes.
2: Yeah, absolutely. Mm-hmm. I think that's probably what you should do.
1: Yes, the video screen is going to be chock full of fireworks.
2: Chock full.
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1: The Jim Brickman Show coming to you from the
2: piano. Wow, some Beethoven there.
1: Yeah, that. What's the name of that?
2: That's Für Elise.
1: Für Elise.
2: Translated, yeah. That's for Elise.
1: Okay.
2: But welcome, everyone. We are here in the Brickmanizer, where you challenge Jim to take a song that is not a solo romantic piano ballad, something disco, something pop, something rock, something country, and he takes it and makes it that. And this one is from Kelly. She says, since we're all living the crazy life right now, translated into Spanish, that's La Vida Loca. Uh-huh. Living La Vida Loca from Ricky Martin, former Menudo. And then, you know, I was thinking, like, he had like one big hit and then vanished. Do you know he is like one of the most awarded Latin artists of all time?
1: Yeah, and he is huge in a lot of the Latin countries.
2: Huge. Over 200 awards. And this was also shocking. Not shocking, but he has a star on the Hollywood Walk of Fame.
1: Really?
2: Do you know how many stars there are? Me either, but his is the 2,351st.
1: That's a lot.
2: That's a lot of stars. Makes me think that you and I both need one.
1: Well, it's the whole history of show business. It's not like it's this year.
2: Right. No, I understand that. But I mean, I thought it was more like a Hall of Fame, like you really had to accomplish something to get a star.
1: Well, I mean, it's everybody from Monty Hall to, you know,
2: right,
1: like,
2: gets a star, right?
1: Like Paul Newman. You know what I mean?
2: Yeah. I mean, how long is Hollywood Boulevard? I mean, we can keep going. Well, Liz, if you're not familiar with the song, here's a clip real quick. Now, you like those Latin feels.
1: Yes, I do. And I love this song.
2: This has got like a Latin feel and a weird surf vibe all going on at the same time. So
1: it is.
2: Interesting to hear how that'll come out. But we'll all find out here when we return on the Jim Brickman Show. It's Ricky Martin's Livin' La Vida Loca and the Brickmanite.
0: It's the Jim Brickman Show.
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1: It's the Jim Brickman Show coming to you from the...
2: No discernible Beethoven song there. But the reason we're here at the piano is because this is the Brickmanizer portion of the program where Jim has received a challenge from a listener named Kelly in Hartford, Connecticut, wants to hear Ricky Martin's Livin' La Vida Loca and have you transform that song into a solo romantic piano sensation. So, all right, well, how you feeling?
1: I'm ready.
2: All right, let's go. Here's Ricky Martin in the...
3: Brickmanizer.

0: seeing sunset and a lot of Spanish architecture. The curtain draws open and she steps out onto the veranda as the sun sets and the wind blows her hair. She's probably drinking something tequila, I'd imagine. It's in like a margarita-shaped glass. Very sultry, though. Very sultry.
1: I like that one.
0: It really painted a picture.
1: That could go on my Bossa album.
0: Yeah, bonus track. Well, very good. That was a smashing success.
1: I like that one.
0: Me too. 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
15: 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Two taps later, Claire says nope to the charge and Wells Fargo is on the case. 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

0: Thank you for joining us in our little weekend escape from all the wackiness in the world. 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
9: The sunny 92.3 Langley Roofing Weather Center.
10: Today will be rainy once again with scattered showers with highs in the lower 80s. Tonight we'll see less shower chances with partly cloudy conditions with lows in the upper 60s. Sunday we'll see isolated storm and shower chances with highs in the upper 70s. From the StormTrack 9 Weather Center, I'm forecaster Katie Glanton.
9: From the sunny 92.3 HEP Plumbing Studios. 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
11: We're sunny 92.3. 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

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This is the kind of stuff you hear on a feel-good Saturday. Hello there, I'm Patty Sanders. We are Sunny 92.3.

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Who's checking in? Tim, how's your Saturday morning? Susan and Donnie, it's a pleasure. 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
7: Today will be rainy once again with scattered showers with highs in the lower 80s. Tonight we'll see less shower chances with partly cloudy conditions with lows in the upper 60s. Sunday we'll see isolated storm and shower chances with highs in the upper 70s. From the StormTrack 9 Weather Center, I'm forecaster Katie Glanton.
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1: We're sunny 92.3. 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

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Well, tonight, 7 o'clock, it's exactly what you'll get on Sunny 92.3. 5 hours of 80s and 90s hits. It's really fun to listen to. It's called Throwback Nation. Tony Lorino is your host. You'll have a lot of fun listening to the radio. Throwback Nation tonight at 7 on Sunny.

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1: From the Sunny 92.3 Langley Roofing Weather Center.
11: Today will be rainy once again with scattered showers with highs in the lower 80s. Tonight we'll see less shower chances with partly cloudy conditions with lows in the upper 60s. Sunday we'll see isolated storm and shower chances with highs in the upper 70s. From the StormTrack 9 Weather Center, I'm forecaster Katie Glanton.
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Thank

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1: We're sunny 92.3. 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

right, let me check my sunny 92.3 lookout schedule. Let's see, tonight the lookouts are at home. First pitch, 6:30. Tomorrow, Sunday, first pitch will be at 1 o'clock at Erlanger Park. Then the lookouts will be on the road for a week. Lookouts are home tonight and tomorrow

And this town's lost its faith. Our colors will fade eventually. So if our time is running out, day after day, we'll make the mundane a masterpiece. Oh my, my, oh my, my love. I take one look at you, you're taking me out.

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0: The Sunny 92.3 Langley Roofing Weather Center.
17: Today will be rainy once again with scattered showers with highs in the lower 80s. Tonight we'll see less shower chances with partly cloudy conditions with lows in the upper 60s. Sunday we'll see isolated storm and shower chances with highs in the upper 70s. From the StormTrack 9 Weather Center, I'm forecaster Katie Glanton.
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0: 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It's Luther's Lost Pets, continuing the tradition of caring for our community on Sunny 92.3.
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4: The sunny 92.3 Langley Roofing Weather Center.
5: Today will be rainy once again with scattered showers with highs in the lower 80s. Tonight we'll see less shower chances with partly cloudy conditions with lows in the upper 60s. Sunday we'll see isolated storm and shower chances with highs in the upper 70s. From the StormTrack 9 Weather Center, I'm forecaster Katie Glanton.
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Well, James Howard and Kim Carson are now on demand. Yeah, if you miss a little bit of their live morning show, which is powered by the Atlanta Braves, it's all right. 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
1: We're sunny 92.3. 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

so glad you found us down here on the sunny end of the radio dial. It's sunny 92.3. Here's Justin Bieber. He won a couple of awards last weekend at the American Music Awards.

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0: From the Sunny 92.3 Langley Roofing Weather Center.
14: Today will be rainy once again with scattered showers with highs in the lower 80s. Tonight we'll see less shower chances with partly cloudy conditions with lows in the upper 60s. Sunday we'll see isolated storm and shower chances with highs in the upper 70s. From the StormTrack 9 Weather Center, I'm forecaster Katie Glanton.
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0: from the sunny 92.3 HEP Cooling Studios. 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
1: We're sunny 92.3 WDEF-FM HD1 Chattanooga.

0: We're sunny 92.3. It's a feel-good weekend. Good afternoon. I'm James Howard. So we've been doing this for so many years, and thanks to our new sponsor, they've been a part of our Wet Nose Wednesday for about a month now, the Hemp House. They sponsor our Wet Nose Wednesday, and we appreciate the Hemp House. Fluff and Flacco, I don't know if they've been adopted or not, but unfortunately, the Humane Educational Society, they have hundreds of dogs and cats to choose from. They're looking for good homes, but we were highlighting Flacco and Fluff. I see Fluff is our cat, beautiful, beautiful, goofy, energetic cat that we highlighted. And then Flacco, he's just a lazy dog. And if you're looking for a good dog to adopt, to rescue, check out Flacco. We've put his pictures, or his adorable pictures in his bio, on our website and our social media platforms. So connect with the Humane Educational Society. We got some easy links. But let's get Fluff and Flacco adopted today. 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

0: 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We'll talk more about this here in just a little bit. We're Sunny 92.3. If you're wondering what the Chattanooga Market is all about tomorrow, it's karaoke day at the Chattanooga Market. That's going to be so much fun. You can log on to our website, sunny923.com. We've got a link, and it'll tell you everything you need to know about this fun day at the Chattanooga Market, starting at 11 o'clock. Well, it turns out that the highest paying jobs in America are also some of the chillest. So this new trend has people revealing the laziest jobs somehow still pull in big money. Like, an overnight IT worker makes six figures. Yeah, just in case something breaks, right? An oil refinery operator earns over $200,000, and while they're mostly monitoring systems. Important job, but they're sitting around monitoring systems. Corporate-level agents can make up to $90,000 working from home. Cruise ship lecturers can get paid big bucks to travel and talk about subjects they love. Yeah, that's pretty cool. And here's another one. A construction project manager says that he makes $300,000 a year while only doing about 3 hours of real work a day. That must be nice. So here's a quick read. It's an article that we posted on our social. Connect with us there. It's entitled, Lazy Jobs That Will Make You a Lot of Money.
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0: It's a feel-good weekend. We're sunny, 92.3. Yeah, we have fun on the James and Kim Show. We were talking about this AI translator that turns your pet sounds into human speech. And we have our own AI translator. Just in case you missed any of that, check for James and Kim's On Demand. It's on our website, sunny923.com. But yeah, just in case you missed like us talking about the real thing, this startup company out of China, they just launched this new wearable device for pets that claim to translate animal emotions into human speech with close to 95% accuracy. Yeah, and we kind of did our own version of this, what Pan, my dog, and what Kim's cats were saying through this translator. But the translator cost about $118, and apparently more than 10,000 people have already pre-ordered one of these. So it could be a bust. Who knows? And it could be the greatest invention ever made. Oh, my goodness. If you get one of these, let me know. Let me know how it works for you and your pet.
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11: The sunny 92.3 Langley Roofing Weather Center.
12: Today will be rainy once again with scattered showers with highs in the lower 80s. Tonight we'll see less shower chances with partly cloudy conditions with lows in the upper 60s. Sunday we'll see isolated storm and shower chances with highs in the upper 70s. From the StormTrack 9 Weather Center, I'm forecaster Katie Glanton.
11: Getting back everything the work week took out of you.
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0: if you sing in the car, you step into the spotlight tomorrow with your favorite song, and you're going to shine. You're going to shine. There's no competition. 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

0: We're setting 92.3, over 61 years of playing the best variety of your music. Hello, I'm James Howard. Doing anything downtown? If you're going to be like walking up and down Fraser or, you know, just kind of hanging out downtown, checking out all the festivities, I know you're probably thinking, oh, the Walnut Street Bridge, it's wild. Here it is, practically summertime, and we can't walk across the Tennessee River via the Walnut Street Bridge. But, hey, there's light at the end of the tunnel, and it's looking good. It's really looking good. It's going to open late September, just in time for fall. And they're on time with this. 200,000 pounds of steel have been replaced. All the wood is new. Security cameras have been updated, and painting is complete. In 1990, the bridge was added to the National Register of Historic Places, and it became a walking bridge in 1993. I don't remember this, but growing up in Chattanooga, Dad said that I actually drove in his Volkswagen crossing the Walnut Street Bridge back in the 70s, I believe he told me that. But anyway, it's something to look forward to. The Walnut Street Bridge should be ready September 26. I'm ready for it to open. How about you?
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0: appreciate you allowing me to tag along with you wherever you're going this afternoon. Thank you very much. It's a great way to kick off your Saturday afternoon as we play the best variety of your music. Hello, I'm James Howard. So we do have a podcast. It's the James and Kim Cast. Wherever you find your podcast, it's right there. Just look for the James and Kim Cast. And we drop one every other week. When we say drop one, we're talking about an episode. And the latest episode that we dropped just a few days ago, we had the opportunity to talk with Noah Peters. You know him from American Idol. Maybe you've seen him on social media. He has got like over, 1.3 million followers. But I'm always curious every week to see what celebrity he's cutting the hair of, and they're singing along with each other in his barber chair. So it's the singing barber on the James and Kim Cast. So check this out. But we love Noah Peters. He'll call up on the show every once in a while.
1: I can't give too much detail, but be looking out for something between me and Craig Morgan coming out soon.
0: Oh,
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0: Okay. That was like a 10-second clip of a 20-minute conversation with Noah Peters, the singing barber. So, yeah, we've made it easy where you can download this particular episode of the James and Kim Cast on our website, sunny923.com.
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14: You go with it. From the
2: sunny 92.3 Langley Roofing Weather Center.
14: Today will be rainy once again with scattered showers with highs in the lower 80s. Tonight we'll see less shower chances with partly cloudy conditions with lows in the upper 60s. Sunday we'll see isolated storm and shower chances with highs in the upper 70s. From the StormTrack 9 Weather Center, I'm forecaster Katie Glanton.
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0: Sunny, 92.3, the best variety of your music for a better start to your Saturday afternoon. Hello, I'm James Howard. We had Kelly Lively on the show a couple of days ago. She's the founder of a great organization out of Walker County called Fraternity of the Four Paws. And they've got an event that's coming up 1 week from this weekend on June 7th.
1: We have our Jordan's Way, which is a national fundraising group. 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It's kind of like a Jerry Lewis telethon meets Nickelodeon. So we have challenges, and if we don't meet a certain goal, you know, I get a pie in the face, or somebody shaves their head, or lots of fun, high energy, exciting, and we're going to be at Shady's Corner downtown on there at Central and Main. From 6 to 9 on Sunday night, June 7th.
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0: We're sunny 92.3. It's a feel-good weekend. And just a few moments ago, we were talking about Wet Nose Wednesday. We were talking about rescuing dogs and cats with the Fraternity of the Four Paws. Get behind this organization. We were talking about this story a couple of days ago where a dog pushed the trigger of a shotgun in this guy's pickup truck while he went in a convenience store to get a cup of coffee. And it sprayed this lady. The shotgun, it shot through the door and the window and it hit this lady in the arm. Luckily, no one was killed, but police arrived, and it's just a lesson learned that, yeah, let's unload our weapons indoors, and definitely when you're putting in your weapon after hunting or before hunting, and make sure it's unloaded when it's in your car, too. It could have been way worse. Dogs can do that. Also, it can get in the hands of the wrong person, including a child. So that's gun safety 101. Make sure it's unloaded before you take that weapon in the house or definitely in your car. We're Sunny 92.3.
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0: 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Let's talk about the best outdoor toys that will keep your kids entertained for hours. We'll get to this here in just a second. Quick reminder, if you want to win a $100 Food City Bakery gift card, wouldn't that be nice? 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Thank you, Food City. 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And we've heard some great ones, all right? So get in on this contest. And a $100 gift card to spend at Food City could be yours. So some of the best outdoor toys for the summer are, and maybe you're doing some yard work, some much-needed yard work. I don't know about you, but my grass has grown with all this rain that we've gotten here in the last couple of weeks. But yeah, some of the best outdoor toys for the summer, and I'll just kind of read it off. It's the top few of them here. Reusable water balloons, stomp rockets, walkie-talkies. Have you bought an inflatable pool yet? Any kind of Nerf balls made it on the list? You got to have sidewalk chalk. Oh, the kids love sidewalk chalk. And when's the last time you played badminton? Oh, that brings back some memories. We've posted this article. Connect with us on our social media platforms. And, of course, our website. It's entitled The Best Outdoor Toys That Will Keep Your Kids Entertained for Hours at sunny923.com.
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7: The sunny 92.3 Langley Roofing Weather Center.
8: Today will be rainy once again with scattered showers with highs in the lower 80s. Tonight we'll see less shower chances with partly cloudy conditions with lows in the upper 60s. Sunday we'll see isolated storm and shower chances with highs in the upper 70s. From the StormTrack 9 Weather Center, I'm forecaster Katie Glanton.
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Feel good music and feel good stories. That'll make you feel good. And this will definitely make you feel good if you win. Get ready to win a $100 gift card from Food City. And we heard from Jennifer. We've heard from a lot of Sunny listeners, but this is a prime example of what you need to do. 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

0: 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Thank you so much.
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0: We're setting 92.3, the best variety of your music for a better start to your Saturday evening. Hello. Hello, hello. We love talking about dogs and cats and different rescue programs like the Humane Educational Society. Last hour we were talking about the fraternity of the Four Paws and what they do in our community. Heads up on this, the Eastridge Animal Shelter needs volunteers to improve their doggy play areas and doggy swimming pool areas. I love this. This is another great opportunity for you to come alongside another great organization and volunteer. On June 13th and 14th, they need volunteers by digging in the play areas, adding sand and some pea gravel, and helping move these doggy swimming pools. The Eastridge Animal Shelter is on Stone Street near the Food Lion. I'm sure you pass it all the time. But let them know if you can help. You can email them, and here's their email address. It's E-R-A-S, that's E-R-A-S, at EastridgeTN.gov. That stands for, of course, Eastridge Animal Shelter. And that's happening June 13th and 14th. They need some helpers to put out some pea gravel and sand and dig some play areas for these dogs.
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0: We're setting 92.3. All right. I feel like I've talked a lot about animals in the last couple of hours. We love it. You can't tell I'm an animal lover, right? There's one thing I do want to say about animals is that when my daughter got home from a mission trip just a couple of days ago in Africa, it was so funny. She gets out of the minivan, and I haven't seen her in over 2 weeks, and I gave her a big hug. I said, "Welcome home. We missed you." This is right in front of my house in East Brainerd. And as I was hugging her, I looked over her shoulder, and I saw 4 owls perched up in a tree that was just over to my right. And I was like, "What in the world?" And obviously, they ruined this little reunion that we had with Lucy at the time. But anyway, I posted a picture of these beautiful owls on our website, on our social. Scroll through. We posted these a couple of days ago. So check this out. Just absolutely. They're baby owls. They're cute. Oh, my word. They're absolutely cute. So anyway. All right. Get ready. Throwback Nation is coming up next here in about 4 minutes. Have a great rest of your Saturday. So long.
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12: This morning will be cloudy with some chances for showers with temperatures in the 70s. Today we'll have continued chances for scattered showers and storms with highs in the lower 80s. Tonight we'll see slightly less chances for showers with lows in the upper 60s. From the StormTrack 9 Weather Center, I'm forecaster Katie Glanton.

0: from the sunny 92.3 HEP Cooling Studios. 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
1: We're sunny 92.3. 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
4: This morning will be cloudy with some chances for showers with temperatures in the 70s. Today we'll have continued chances for scattered showers and storms with highs in the lower 80s. Tonight we'll see slightly less chances for showers with lows in the upper 60s. From the StormTrack 9 Weather Center, I'm forecaster Katie Glanton.
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